0: 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A hurricane is currently moving through the Central Pacific Basin. While it's too soon to know exactly where impacts may occur, now is the time to renew your plans. 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
5: This is a community weather update. A hurricane is currently moving through the Central Pacific Basin. 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
1: Aloha. Today's moon phase is Kulua. It is the fourth day or moon phase in the Hawaiian lunar calendar. Literally translated as to stand in pairs, this is an excellent day to plant kalo or taro, uala or sweet potato, mai'a or bananas, as well as trees. On the kai, morning fishing is good on low tide. Seas are choppy, winds are steady, and settle in the morning.

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2: Aloha mai kakou. Today's Hawaiian word of the day is ele ele. Ele ele is the color black and dark black. Ele ele ka I lio. The dog is black.
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0: All right, yes. 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I want to give thanks. Reggae Church on Sundays. Rastafari Reggae Showcase. Because of him on Sundays. Reggae from Jamaica. Did you know that reggae comes from Jamaica? Just like Hawaiian music comes from Hawaii. Yeah, we're going to get into that tonight. First hour, we're going to cover all the classics, the golden era of reggae from Jamaica, when Bob Marley just started getting really popular in the world, when he just was blowing up. Well, there was a slew of other artists just like him out of Jamaica that were just so good, and we're going to be covering those artists tonight. Stuff you've never heard, and other outlets, they won't play it. So we're going to play that for the first hour. The second hour, we're going to switch gears, and we're going to be playing all the new releases coming out for August 2026. And there's a lot of new stuff that you haven't heard. Looking forward to that. 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Check out our merchandise store. We got hats and tote bags and all kinds of great stuff there. Thanks to everybody who supports KKCR. Hopefully we'll make the show good for you tonight. And Bongo Chan, he's still out of town. I'm still not sure if Pat will cover his show tonight. He did last week, but I'll let you know as it gets closer to the 8 o'clock hour. And in the foreground, we're listening to the legend of the melodica. You know what the melodica is? It's the keyboard you blow into and you play it. Melodica, big sound out of Jamaica. And Augustus Pablo, yeah, he was the one of the fathers of the melodica, man. He was one of the kings of it. And his son, Addis Pablo, is now 2026. He's carrying that torch from his dad. And we got a great show lined up. Let's get right into it. This KKCR program is made possible by KKCR sustaining members in partnership with Koloa Zipline.
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0: All right. 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And just let everyone know, the Hanalei Bridge is still closed. And we'll let you know if there are any other closures. Kuhio Highway in the vicinity of Manoa Stream is closed. Kuamo'o Road and Wailua Homesteads is closed due to a down pole. Omau in the vicinity of Kaloa is down by a down tree. Lu'oho Road is closed due to multiple down trees. Ho'ole Street in the vicinity of Ohu'ohu Street is reopened. And if you have any other street closures or trees down, give us a call, 826-7771. We're going to go into the foundation of reggae music from Jamaica right now with the sounds that you should know about culture. It's called Disobedient Children. Let's listen to the lyrics.

perfect for a rainy day. Some real Rasta reggae music from Jamaica. Hope you're having a great evening, afternoon. It's KKCR FM, Rasta Reggae here. It's Reggae Church.

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1: Meet up.

0: Yeah, we got Rub-A-Dub Sound tonight. You guys like that hour? Wow, such a perfect vibe for today's vibe, yeah? It's a real kind of mellow in the house, too, because of all the weather outside. And just another stormy day on Kauai. I want to say a huge thank you to all my listeners out there who was listening and tuning in for some of those golden years of reggae from Jamaica. Yeah, every song of Goldie, just a sweet, sweet savior, like a piece of sugar. Yeah, just gonna turn it up. Yeah, hopefully you had the volume up really loud. I try not to talk very much because I know it's just those songs are just the golden years. Yeah, every song just roots, just real conscious vibes. We love that. Just to name a few: Revelation Rockers, Ja Warriors, Black Survivors, Mike Anthony, Tarshi, The Vibes Tone, Black Stones. You heard any of these guys? The Jewels, Creole, Barry Brown, Culture at the top of the hour. We heard a bunch of great tunes there. And again, thanking all my listeners out there for tuning in. Wherever you are out there, we got, Round Rock is out there right now. Oakland, Ann Arbor's out there. El Monte, we got Redding's out there. Fremont, San Diego, Sacramento, all through the Hawaiian Islands. Every Oahu, Maui, Big Island, everybody's tuning in. We got international flags. We got Germany. We got Japan. We got Spain. Portugal's out there. We got Russia. All tuning in. Say huge thank you. We got a lot of online listeners for that first hour because it's for people who love reggae. This kind of music, you don't hear it anywhere. You really don't. Not a show, you know, like there's a few shows. I've searched for shows that are like this. And I grew up hearing shows like this on the radio, and I was like, what? And I know when John Mantra was in the seat, he would play a lot of that old roots 70s culture music. I loved his show. And he later on in his shows, he used to play a lot of real rootsy stuff, dubs too. I know he would always play dubs, but yeah, bless it, don't stress it, John Mantra. Love the brother. And we are shifting gears here, and we are going to start playing the new releases for August 2026. And lots of new music coming out of Jamaica that other outlets, they don't play it. Probably most of the stuff, if you don't listen regularly, you're going to be blown away. Just every song. What's this? What's this? Who's this? What's this? And, you know, we try to give it to you every Sunday, a little bit something more obscure. Reggae Church, Reggae School, Rastafari Reggae Showcase. 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No dealing with, oh, I can't get it or whatever. But huge thank you. If you like today's show, check out Tuesday's Island Roots Reggae program, noon to 2, for more great new releases out of Jamaica for August 2026. Lots of new stuff. Let's get right into it. This KKCR program is made possible in part with KKCR sustaining members. That's right. And huge thank you to our sustaining members in partnership with Positive Coffee, Thrifty Gypsy, and Honest Rituals. 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
0: All right. 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Something a little bit different, you know, like Jamaican reggae, the old stuff that your dad used to listen to. Well, let's get right into it. We're going to get right into some brand new reggae right this short Hawaiian moon phase. Here we go.
4: Aloha. Today's moon phase is Kulua. It is the fourth day or moon phase in the Hawaiian lunar calendar. Literally translated as to stand in pairs, this is an excellent day to plant kalo or taro, uala or sweet potato, mai'a or bananas, as well as trees. On the kai, morning fishing is good on low tide. Seas are choppy, winds are steady, and settle in the morning.
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0: 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Natty King, it's called Hard Ears, number 10.

top 10 weekly countdown. Natty King at number 10. Also Esau at number 9. Lila Ike this week. It's called What It Feels Like. Got nonstop reggae music in your ears. 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

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All the best of reggae music. Rick Jam with Book of Life this week at number 7. Making way to number 6, Ja Israel with Hear Me Out. It's nonstop reggae vibes from Jamaica.

Another big tune out of Jamaica, big songs. These artists aren't being played on other outlets, unfortunately. We're going to play them for you straight through here, all the way through to 8 o'clock. Medi Sun, Top 10 Weekly Countdown. And here we are. Hope you're enjoying yourselves. This Can't Stop We Food right here is number 5.

0: Morris Riley right there. Top 10 countdown this week at number 4. All the best out of Kingston, Jamaica. 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Richie Spice with Calm My Nerves. It's Nonstop Vibes.
1: Well, yes, sir, Richie.

a big tune, definitely an anthem of 2026. Richie Spice with Calm My Nerves. And we got Top 10 Weekly Countdown in your ears tonight. Thanking everybody who took the time out to hear some reggae from Jamaica that they've never heard before. This week at number 2 on the Top 10 Countdown list, it's Kabaka Pyramid with his track called Rotation. Turn it up.

There you have it at number two. Kabaka Pyramid. He came to Kauai not that long ago. Remember the Soulja concert? Kabaka, hopefully you're at that concert. He came out and sang some songs, man. He just took the show by storm. I'll tell you, man. I saw that whole concert and it was just like, it was like, you know, between a 5 and a 1. I would say the concert was going at probably a 2. And then when he came out, it was like a 6. It was like, boom, here's Kabaka Pyramid, Kauai. Hopefully you got to see that show. Real Jamaican reggae. We love it. They put the show on. Here we go. At number one this week, you've been waiting for it. And this is a big tune, one of my favorite tunes right now. I've been going through a lot of tunes doing my homework. Pressure Bus Pipe. Here it is with Tafari, Imrua Tafari. It's called Shine.

week, Top 10 Countdown, one of the only places in the world you can check Top 10 Picks. My favorite song off his new album release, Pressure Bus Pipe. It's called Shine this week. Hope you're having a great evening, enjoying some songs you've never heard before, like this one, Everything Iguan, it's Loyal Flames.

Big tune right there. Hopefully you enjoyed yourselves. Grant Morgan from the Morgan Heritage and coming up with all the best of reggae out of Jamaica. And hopefully you are loving the vibes tonight. We got nonstop reggae vibes all the way through. We're going to get some good vibes here with another new track with Pressure Bus Pipe.

0: Such a great album on the Zion Eye Kings release, Pressure Bus Pipe, and just a force to be reckoned with, his new album. And we've been featuring it this last week and this week. And a couple new albums out right now. Besides Pressure Bus Pipe, there's the new Queen Ifrica album is out. And Dre Island, we featured a track off of his new album called Situation, one of my favorite tracks. Yeah, another great name in reggae music. And hopefully you heard some tracks that maybe you've never heard before. And always trying to give you something a little bit more different, a little more obscure in listening to reggae from Jamaica. Because now when you hear reggae, it's not from Jamaica. And a lot of the music is just kind of like shallow. Yeah, it's just really not really feeling the vibe. Not really feeling the vibes. But we give thanks for the conscious music and the good reggae music that inspires. We always try to give you something a little bit different. Hope you're having a great evening out there wherever you might be at. And we got great music still to come. It is KKCR Hanalei, KAQA Kilauea, your Kauai community radio station. And we're 90.9 north from Hanalei. Yeah, the Hanalei Bridge is still closed. And 91.9 Lihue and Kapa'a. Also Haleiwa on Oahu. 92.7 Anahola and Maluaa. 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What a great thing if you like to hear reggae from Jamaica here on Sunday nights. Now, I haven't heard from anybody covering Bongo Chan. They haven't contacted me, so I really don't know. But we do have Saving the Best Hour for Last. All the newest stuff's coming right up. And once we hit the 8 o'clock hour, if nobody is coming in for Sean's show, we'll be going to Hawaiian Archives. That's right. Real Hawaiian, authentic Hawaiian music. The classics. Oh, we live in Hawaii. That's what Hawaiian music is all about. And hopefully you're enjoying yourselves. 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
0: 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And thanks again, you guys. Here's a brand new song with Queen Ifrica, My High Grade.

Is reggae dying? And I'm not talking about the music, I'm talking about the mission. Has reggae music lost its core? Listen, there was a time when reggae was not entertainment first. No, it was a warning system. It was a movement. It was a weapon against injustice. When Zimbabwe was fighting for liberation, reggae became the soundtrack of resistance. Bob Marley not only traveled to Zimbabwe, he performed at Zimbabwe's independence celebration in 1980. And songs like Zimbabwe became anthems for freedom. When apartheid was crushing South Africa, reggae and dancehall artists alike were vocal. The global cry of free Nelson Mandela was amplified through reggae culture, Rastafari influence, and Jamaican voices that refused to stay silent. Reggae stood for liberation. Reggae stood for Africa. Reggae stood for the poor. Reggae stood for the oppressed. Reggae stood for the forgotten. Now tell me, what does mainstream reggae stand for today? Too many artists are singing about the obvious, the love, vibes, smoking, gun, drugs, heartbreak, partying. That's not vision, that's repetition. And dancehall is suffering the same disease. If the younger generation is truly leading the culture, why are the older artists still dominating the conversation, still dominating the stages, and still dominating the impact? Because experience has a message while younger artists have only a moment. The problem is not talent. Jamaica has talent overflowing. The problem is direction. Every time a new wave of conscious Rastafarian artists begin to rise, the movement gets fragmented again. Division destroys momentum. Reggae is not dying because people stop listening. No, reggae is dying because too many artists stopped standing for something. And if you stand for nothing, you will fall for anything.

It's a big tune right here. Have you heard it yet? Kabaka Pyramid. Bebel Rock Music, but it's also Ghetto Youth International. Yeah, the Billionaire Club. They helped the Kabaka Pyramid. He was one of the Grammy winners. Did you know him? Do you know his name? It's amazing how many people who listen to reggae don't know who Kabaka Pyramid is. One of the biggest names in reggae music. You should know him. You should have his music. Here's another great artist you should know, Issa. It's called General. Hey,

We just heard the sounds. Pressure Bus Pipe, his new album called All for a Time. Man, what a great album. Literally almost every track, just boom track after boom track. And we're getting close to the top of the hour here, and looks like Bongo Chan didn't get anybody to cover tonight, so we're going to be going into the Hawaiian archives. And if you want to hear more reggae, go to our broadcast archives link. We record all the shows, and you can listen to this show earlier today if you missed the first portion of the show. We were here for 3 hours. And if you also want to hear more Reggae Tuesday shows, go to our last Tuesday show, Island Roots Reggae Program, and hear it all right there at your fingertips. Hopefully you had a great evening. Hopefully you heard some songs that you never heard before. And I did want to let everyone know on Kauai, coming up November 15th, that's a little ways out, but from Jamaica, Alba Rosie, right here on Kauai. And that'll be at the Kauai College, KCC. That's November 15th, Alba Rosie. And I'm going to leave you off here with a brand new Turbulence. It's called Dream Big. Hopefully you're out there dreaming big.

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3: Aloha mai kakou. Today's Hawaiian word of the day is ele ele. Ele ele is the color black and dark black. Ele ele ka I lio. The dog is black.
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5: Hurricane season is June 1st through November 30th, and this year is predicted to be a higher than average storm season. A hurricane watch means the storm is possible. A hurricane warning means that a storm is expected. A tropical storm becomes a hurricane when sustained winds top 73 miles per hour. A storm receives a name when winds reach 39 miles per hour, and it receives a Polynesian name when it forms between 140 degrees west and the international dateline. 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
1: Aloha mai kako. O aki kiki ko'u inoa, a o keia ko'u ho aloha o ake ke'e. Hi everybody, my name is Aki Kiki, and this is my friend, Ake Ke'e. It's makahiki o na manuna hele, and I'm glad to celebrate this year of the forest birds with all of you. We live in the Alaka'i bog on Kauai. We eat bugs and love exploring ohia trees. 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
3: Right now, across the nearly 1,400 acres of wildlife habitat of the Kauai National Wildlife Refuge Complex, there is a whole lot of nesting going on. Within the wetland habitats at Hanalei and Hule'ia, Aleula and Alekeokeo chicks are moving out of their nests with their parents and beginning to make their way around managed wetlands and Lo'ikalo, along with the cute little Ayo chicks seen toddling across the mudflats as they learn to forage. Also, Kalua Maoli nesting is wrapping up while the parents move through their annual molting season, leaving them more vulnerable to predation. Meanwhile, over at the seabird colonies at Kilauea Point, we are seeing the last of the Moli chicks take to the air as they fledge out to sea, while Uwa'okani chicks hatch in burrows across the refuge, and Grey Awe fledglings compete with one another to touch the tip of the lighthouse. Up on Nihoku, A'o and O'o chicks are spending their first days alone in the burrow, while Kauai Keak fledge from rocky perches, and Kauai Ula chicks are busy growing up under bushes and trees. Friends of Kauai National Wildlife Refuges helps Kokua, our native wildlife, and the habitats they depend upon to nest, rest, forage, and thrive. 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
4: 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Yes, sir!

This song was written for King David Klakaua, who was the last reigning king of Hawaii. His name was David. Hawaiians called him Kavika.

0: 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Thank you so much.
1: 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This is Brother Lou, and I'm here for you on Mondays, and we're calling it Mahalo Mondays. And what is it all about? It's being thankful. Mahalo means thank you. So, what are you thankful for? Join me on Mahalo Mondays on Monday from 6 to 9.

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4: 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Today's Hawaiian word of the day is alani. Alani is the Hawaiian word for any kind of orange, both fruit and tree, as well as the color. Alani kamanako. The mango is orange.
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Aloha kakahi a kakako. Welcome to a Hawaiian music calendar for Mondays. On the North Shore, the Tahiti Nui Restaurant and Lounge in Hanalei presents Michael Keale from 6:30 to 8:30. The Happy Talk Lounge at the Hanalei Bay Resort in Princeville features music from 6 to 9. The Sunset Lanai at Anainaho in Kilauea features Pancho Graham from 4 to 5:30. On our east side, the Kauai Inn in Lihue features Sheldon Espina at 5:30. The Lava Lava Beach Club at the Kauai Shores Hotel in Kapa'a features Jonathan from 6 to 9. The Ocean House Lounge at the Outrigger Kauai Beach Resort in Wailua features Chanel and Sky from 6 to 8. The Nepali Brewing Company in Kapa'a features Breda K from 5:30 to 7:30. Hualani's at the Trimbers Resort in Lihue features music from 5 to 7. The Crooked Surf Restaurant at the Sheraton Coconut Beach Hotel in Waipoli features Wayne and Junior Panui from 5:30 to 7:30. On our South Shore, Keoke's Paradise Restaurant and Bar in Po'epu features Lenny Breeze from 5 to 8:30 in the dining room. Bangkok Happy Bowl and Thai Bistro features Kyla Benz from 6:30 to 8:30 with Hula by Nicole. And on our west side, the Koke'e Lodge in Koke'e features Nick Castillo from 12:30 to 3. Mahalo Nui Loa. Have a great Hawaiian day.

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3: 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On the North Shore, the Tahiti Nui Restaurant and Lounge in Hanalei presents Michael K. Ali from 6:30 to 8:30. The Happy Talk Lounge at the Hanalei Bay Resort in Princeville features music from 6 to 9. The Sunset Lanai at Ainaho in Kilauea features Poncho Graham from 4 to 5:30. On our east side, the Kauai Inn in Lihue features Sheldon Espina at 5:30. The Lava Lava Beach Club at the Kauai Shores Hotel in Kapa'a features Jonathan from 6 to 9. The Ocean House Lounge at the Outrigger Kauai Beach Resort in Wailua features Chanel and Sky from 6 to 8. The Nepali Brewing Company in Kapa'a features Breda K from 5:30 to 7:30. Hualani's at the Trimbers Resort in Lihue features music from 5 to 7. The Crooked Surf Restaurant at the Sheraton Coconut Beach Hotel in Waipoli features Wayne and Junior Panui from 5:30 to 7:30. On our South Shore, Keoke's Paradise Restaurant and Bar in Po'epu features Lenny Breeze from 5 to 8:30 in the dining room. Bangkok Happy Bowl and Thai Bistro features Kyle LeBenz from 6:30 to 8:30 with Hula by Nicole. And on our west side, the Koke'e Lodge in Koke'e features Nick Castillo from 12:30 to 3. Mahalo Nui Loa. Have a great Hawaiian day.
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6: Aloha. Today's moon phase is Kukolu, which is the fifth day or moon phase in the Hawaiian moon calendar. Literally, kukolu means to stand strong or upright in threes. Huli, or slips planted in this moon phase, will produce three main shoots. On the Kai, kukolu is an excellent moon for fishing by canoe or pole fishing on the reef in the morning. Women dive for sea urchins, gather limu and crab. Clear weather can be expected. Wind blows till ole nights. Low tide can be anticipated in the afternoon.
7: According to the National Oceanic and Atmospheric Administration, or NOAA, this year's outlook calls for an above-normal hurricane season for the Central Pacific, with 5 to 13 named storms expected. A normal season typically sees 4 to 5 named storms total. The outlook does not predict whether or how many of these systems will affect Hawaii. 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
4: Aloha, visitors to Kauai. The Garden Isle is beautiful year-round, but island weather can change quickly. The North Shore and mountain areas often see more rain, especially during winter months, while the south and west sides are usually sunnier and drier. Passing rain showers can pass through quickly, even on beautiful days, so visitors are encouraged to dress in layers and carry light rain protection when exploring and to pack reef-safe sunscreen and plenty of water for outdoor adventures. Ocean conditions also change with the seasons. Winter surf can create dangerous shore break and strong currents, especially on north-facing beaches. South-facing shores will see heavier surf in the summer months. Always check local conditions and heed posted warnings. Enjoy Kauai safely, respectfully, and with aloha.

Mr. Sancho Lee, Mr. Sancho Lee, got plenty lychee, dim sum, call your bank account. Got so much lychee, but he's so tight with me.

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Aloha mai kako, good morning. This is Kauai Community Radio. This is Radio Annie, and I'm just post-storm reporting to everyone right now. How's everyone doing? I'm hoping that you're dry, well, safe, all of those good things. And I just wanted to let you guys know that the tropical storm Lala warning has been canceled. The National Weather Service has canceled the flash flood warning, although I'm going to say please be aware that the ground is very saturated and the waterfalls are pumping pretty hard up here on the North Shore. So please be advised that rivers and streams are still very swollen and you should stay away from rivers and streams. Avoid crossing them if at all possible. Avoid driving over them or around them. And because there is a brown water alert, brown water advisory, and this is from the National Health. Ocean Safety Bureau officials are advising no swimming or other recreational activity, ocean activities due to a statewide brown water advisory. And that is from the Hawaii State Department of Health Clean Water Branch. It is a statewide brown water advisory due to runoff from heavy rain and storm activity. And the current, this is, so it's the Hawaii Department of Health issuing the current advisories. And they say, avoid waters that appear brown, cloudy, or murky, particularly after storms or heavy rainfall. And this applies even when a brown water advisory has not been issued. Don't go in brown water, is what that's saying. Stormwater runoff can carry sewage, bacteria, chemicals, and other pollutants into coastal waters. As a precaution, DOH recommends staying out of affected waters for at least 48 to 72 hours after heavy rain has stopped, and that allows conditions to improve. And Ocean Safety Bureau officials remind the public to swim only at lifeguarded beaches and to stay out of the water anywhere it appears brown or murky. If you have questions about that, you can visit safebeachday.com and that'll give you some information. Ocean Safety Bureau's number is 808-241-4984. So stay out of brown waters. Stay out of brown, just don't go in the water at all. And then my personal recommendation, this does not come from anyone, is just to don't cross streams, don't go near rivers, because everything looks very saturated. There's pumping waterfalls on the North Shore and it's very cloudy in the center of the island. And so that is the perfect condition for flash floods. So be very aware that's happening. Just to get back to it, the National Weather Service's tropical storm warning has been canceled. The National Weather Service's flash flood warning has been canceled. And the National Weather Service has extended the high surf advisory for east-facing shores. And that will remain in effect until midnight tonight. And I will check the surf report in just a moment here. The National Weather Advisory has issued a flash flood watch that will be in effect through 6 a.m. today. This is like current on the dot, on the nose information we're getting right here. And then the state of Hawaii has issued a brown water advisory. Road closures as of 8 o'clock last night. Kuhio Highway in the vicinity of Hanalei Bridge is now passable and has been opened. Kuhio Highway in the vicinity of Manoa Stream is closed. Manoa Stream, I don't know where that is, and I'm going to find out for you. I'm going to write it down. Manoa Stream. Kuamo'o Road in Wailua Homesteads is open. Pu'u Road in the vicinity of Ihu Road is closed due to a downed tree. I don't know where Pu'u Road is either. Forgive me, everybody. Kolo Road, that is in Kilauea, as North Brown Lane is open, and Lauoho Road has also reopened. There's still some utilities and other services that may still be disrupted. I know that they have restored water to Hanalei. So water conservation notice is lifted for Hanalei, and that is due
customers may now resume normal water use. So that is a relief. Everyone can take a shower in Hanalei. That's great. And also a press release, the DMV is closed today, August 17th, due to impacts from Tropical Storm Lala. And all DMV appointments that are scheduled today must be rescheduled. And you can do that at kauai.gov/DMV. It's very easy to schedule your appointments there. So be aware of that. DMV is closed today. I'm going to check the KIUC outage map right now. And there still seems to be several folks around the island that are without power, and that includes KKCR. So our station is without power, but we do have our backup generator running right now. Gotta go get gas, but we've got 10 days worth of power for our generator, and we'll fill up with diesel now so we can still keep our station on the air and available to you. There seems to be, looks to be 15 people out in the Haena area, 9 or so people in Princeville, 7 service, I mean, these are not people, they're customer accounts, 7 in the Kilauea area, 2 up in Onahola area, 15 in Kapahi still hold out, 42 accounts are without power, looks like Koloa. And 37 out Kalaheo, 9 Hanapepe Way, and then several folks out, it's either 113 or 20. There's a bunch of people out Kekaha that are without power as well. And I'm hoping that you've got all the stuff that you need to stay safe and keep your ohana like going and functioning. That's really good. Next, I'll check the surf forecast for the island of Kauai. And it looks like today in the morning, north-facing shores 1 to 3, and tomorrow 0 to 2. West-facing shores 3 to 5 feet, and tomorrow lessening 2 to 4 feet. South-facing shores pretty high, 6 to 8 feet. In the morning, 5 to 7, and diminishing 4 to 6 tomorrow. And east-facing shores, 4 to 6 feet, and Tuesday, 2 to 4 feet. I don't mention this as like an invocation to enter the water. I'm mentioning, because we are under a brown water advisory, I'm mentioning this as for like a weather report situation for us. So do stay out of the water because of the brown water advisory, and do stay away from streams and rivers because everything seems very saturated out there, and we have a flash flood watch going on. And so I wish you all well. If you have a situation where you are in need of assistance, if you have got too many downed trees in your yard, or you need road assistance, or anything's wrong with your home, I participate in a group called Volunteer Organizations Active in Disasters, the VOAD group, that's active on Kauai. If you need anything like that, we have volunteers that are willing, able, and excited to assist you. You can give me a call at the office here, 808-826-7774, and I can connect you with someone who wants to help out. And if you've got any situation reports or anything like that that you want to let us know, you can give me a call here as well. I'm also going to look up where Manoa Stream is on Kauai. I have an idea of where it is, but I am not totally sure. So Manoa Stream is on the north shore near Haena, coming out of Limahuli Gardens. So it's very far north shore, and Kuhio Highway is closed right about there. So I'm sure some of the good folks with the DOT and with the Hanalei Initiative are taking care of that. I know Hanalei has a great community organization, Hanalei Initiative, down there. If you need their phone number, if you're need assistance from them, it's easy to find, but you can give me a call here at 808-826-7774. 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
at 10:15. 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So thanks for tuning in today. 826-7774.

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1: Right now, across the nearly 1,400 acres of wildlife habitat of the Kauai National Wildlife Refuge Complex, there is a whole lot of nesting going on. Within the wetland habitats at Hanalei and Hule'ia, Aleula and Alekeokeo chicks are moving out of their nests with their parents and beginning to make their way around managed wetlands and Lo'ikalo, along with the cute little Ayo chicks seen toddling across the mudflats as they learn to forage. Also, Kalua Maoli nesting is wrapping up while the parents move through their annual molting season, leaving them more vulnerable to predation. Meanwhile, over at the seabird colonies at Kilauea Point, we are seeing the last of the Moli chicks take to the air as they fledge out to sea, while Uwa'okani chicks hatch in burrows across the refuge, and gray awe fledglings compete with one another to touch the tip of the lighthouse. Up on Nihoku, A'o and O'o chicks are spending their first days alone in the burrow, while Kua'ikeak fledge from rocky perches, and Kua'i'ula chicks are busy growing up under bushes and trees. Friends of Kauai National Wildlife Refuges helps Kokua, our native wildlife, and the habitats they depend upon to nest, rest, forage, and thrive. To learn more and get involved, visit us at www.kauairefuges.org.

0: Aloha kakahi a kakako. Welcome to our Hawaiian music calendar for Mondays. On the North Shore, the Tahiti Nui Restaurant and Lounge in Hanalei presents Michael Keale from 6:30 to 8:30. The Happy Talk Lounge at the Hanalei Bay Resort in Princeville features music from 6 to 9. The Sunset Lanai at Ainaho in Kilauea features Poncho Graham from 4 to 5:30. On our east side, the Kauai Inn in Lihue features Sheldon Espina at 5:30. The Lava Lava Beach Club at the Kauai Shores Hotel in Kapa'a features Jonathan from 6 to 9. The Ocean House Lounge at the Outrigger Kauai Beach Resort in Wailua features Chanel and Sky from 6 to 8. 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Hualani's at the Trimbers Resort in Lihue features music from 5 to 7. 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On our South Shore, Keoke's Paradise Restaurant and Bar in Po'epu features Lenny Breeze from 5 to 8:30 in the dining room. Bangkok Happy Bowl and Thai Bistro features Kyle LeBenz from 6:30 to 8:30 with Hula by Nicole. And on our west side, the Koke'e Lodge in Koke'e features Nick Castillo from 12:30 to 3. Mahalo Nui Loa. Have a great Hawaiian day.
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0: Aloha kakahi a kakako. 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On the North Shore, the Tahiti Nui Restaurant and Lounge in Hanalei presents Michael Keale from 6:30 to 8:30. The Happy Talk Lounge at the Hanalei Bay Resort in Princeville features music from 6 to 9. The Sunset Lanai at Ainaho in Kilauea features Poncho Graham from 4 to 5:30. On our east side, the Kauai Inn in Lihue features Sheldon Espina at 5:30. The Lava Lava Beach Club at the Kauai Shores Hotel in Kapa'a features Jonathan from 6 to 9. The Ocean House Lounge at the Outrigger Kauai Beach Resort in Wailua features Chanel and Sky from 6 to 8. The Nepali Brewing Company in Kapa'a features Bretta K from 5:30 to 7:30. Hualani's at the Trimbers Resort in Lihue features music from 5 to 7. The Crooked Surf Restaurant at the Sheraton Coconut Beach Hotel in Waipoli features Wayne and Junior Panui from 5:30 to 7:30. On our South Shore, Keoke's Paradise Restaurant and Bar in Po'epu features Lenny Breeze from 5 to 8:30 in the dining room. Bangkok Happy Bowl and Thai Bistro features Kyle LeBenz from 6:30 to 8:30 with Hula by Nicole. And on our west side, the Koke'e Lodge in Koke'e features Nick Castillo from 12:30 to 3. Mahalo Nui Loa. 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
4: 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Your safety starts before you enter the water. 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

Thanks for tuning into Kauai Community Radio this morning, and it's about 5 minutes until 11 o'clock. Stay tuned for Democracy Now! We'll get to hear some of the news and things going around the world and nationally as well. Some local weather. We had a little bit of a storm this weekend. Tropical Storm Lala, or Hurricane Lala, was very close to touching down on Hawaii Island, South Point there in Kau area. Kau area got the worst of the damage. I'll be attending a meeting later today with my statewide friends with the volunteer organizations active in disaster. And if I learn anything that is of importance or interest or ways that we can support our neighbors on the Big Island, I will let you know a little later in the broadcast day what that situation looks like. The VOAG group are really good at communicating and getting our needs around and letting everyone know. SITREP reports, which I'm tickled to know means situation report. Thanks to all of our first responders and to the county and KEMA for bringing us all the information that we needed yesterday and over the weekend. The last communication that we got from KEMA was at 8:05 p.m. last night, and so that is that the tropical storm warning for Kauai has been canceled, and the flash flood warning has been canceled. The high surf advisory was extended until 12 a.m. tonight, and the state health department has issued a brown water advisory for Kauai, and that is where the DOH advises beach users to stay out of the water that are brown and murky. And that should be an obvious ask of, like, why not to go in the water? But it does contain stormwater runoff, contains sewage, bacteria, chemicals, and other pollutants, and that goes into coastal waters. As a precaution, DOH recommends staying out of affected waters for at least 48 to 72 hours after a heavy rain, and that was what we just had. And that allows conditions to improve, it lets the waters to clean off. And then I will also advise, and this comes from me, Radio Annie, here at KKCR, the waterfalls look very swollen. The ground looks very saturated here on the North Shore, and I would still keep your eyes open for any flash flooding that could occur. It can happen very quickly with no warning, and you don't want to get caught in that. So do be careful and vigilant around streams. I would advise, do not go hiking where there are streams. Hiking puts you in danger directly after rainfall, and it also puts our first responders in danger. And if there are other things

0: Way to go, Hanalei. Good job. And the DMV is closed today as well. So if you have any other updates from around the island, any road closures is what that means, let us know here at 826-7774. There are several customers out. There's 76 active outages on Kauai, although the power outage map looks like that's more than 76. As I've been watching this map from KIUC, the numbers have been diminishing. So KIUC, mahalo for working so hard and getting that all up. There are 6 folks without power here in Princeville. KKCR is one of them. Our station is still on the air because we have a generator. So we're filling the gas up on the generator so that we can continue broadcasting and being available for you. If there's anything that you need, if you have specific needs, I can communicate those to people that are willing and happy to fill them. And you can give us a call at 808-826-7774. So thanks for listening. And do stay safe, do stay aware of what's going on, and stay vigilant and stay out of the water. So thanks for listening around the world and all over Kauai as well. It's now time for Democracy Now! 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
4: The views and opinions expressed on this program are those of the speaker and do not necessarily represent those of KKCR staff, board, members, volunteers, or underwriters.

0: radicalized, is clearly open to these ideas. I'm not sure that he reads a lot about these things as much as he just believes the basic idea behind this, which is that wealthy white technologists should be the ruler of the world and then the galaxy and the universe. This is the cosmology coming out of Silicon Valley these days.
1: Where do women and people of color fit into this picture?
0: At the bottom of the hierarchy, if they exist at all. Look at what's happening with the USAID cuts. A targeted hit delivered against the poorest people in the world by the richest man in the world, with millions of people projected to die. These billionaires who promise abundance because of AI, well, we already have abundance, and we're not sharing it. Look at what they're doing to the poorest people today. And if you listen to the apocalyptic visions that AI will kill all jobs and transform everything, they say that, well, don't worry, everyone will get a share of the extreme universal wealth that's created. But that's not what we're seeing today, and we can't really believe that when they say that. Fascism is about imposing a hierarchy, a moral order, and white, wealthy Western men are at the top of that moral order in fascism.
1: Gil Duran is author of The Nerd Reich, Silicon Valley Fascism and the War on Democracy. If you have time, we're going to do part two of this discussion, and then we're going to post it online at democracynow.org. Again, the book, The Nerd Reich. I'll be speaking after the screening of Steal the Story, Please in Middlebury, Vermont on August 28th. Check our website at democracynow.org. I'm Amy Goodman with Anjali Comment.
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2: Mahalo for supporting Kauai Community Radio. Welcome to the After the Storm show. That's right. So much has happened. And I know
6: so
2: a lot of people are listening because, well, everybody in the world has the day off.
6: Oh.
2: The state, the county, I think schools are out.
6: Are they?
2: Everything. Oh. And the storm is currently located 301 miles away from Lihue.
6: Oh.
2: It's about 60, 70 miles an hour winds out there, but nobody's out there because it's in the middle of the ocean.
6: Good. I know that we're having some, like, storm after storm, like, bands that float over Kauai right now. And that's going to keep bringing us some more rain. And, you know, don't be worried about it. We're not going to be drenched. I know there's always folks that freak out about the rain afterwards. It's fine. It's rain. We're on the Garden Island. But do be careful because the ground is pretty saturated and it's soaked through and the waterfalls are going crazy on the North Shore. So do be careful around streams and rivers. And, you know, if you have to cross them at all, cross them quick. Just be aware that flash floods are sudden and could come your way. So.
2: And the earth moves when it's muddy.
6: Yeah.
2: Little landslides. And if you have a big rock in your backyard, it could roll over. All kinds of trees could fall down.
6: Mm-hmm.
2: All kinds
6: of
2: things.
6: So I would imagine that we're going to see some trees coming down you know, still. Also, to pay attention to, by the end of this week, we've got another disturbance out in the Pacific. It's

0: It's pretty far from us still. It doesn't have a name, but it is red on the weather stuff on the NOAA website.
1: Red?
0: Red. Is it red? Maybe it's orange. Yellow?
1: But it's way out there.
0: It's out there.
1: It's like by the Baja, right? Something like that?
0: There's one by Baja, and that one has a... Gosh, I should really be doing better at this. There's a way that you can put it up on that DJ email right there. I think it might be easy. But it is close to Baja, but there's some moisture pockets that are south of us. So if you... There's a home page that you can go to. I think it's on the toolbar. There you go. Uh-huh. Mm-hmm. And then if you scroll down a little bit to that one, the National Weather Service, click on that box right in the middle of the screen, and that'll give us, and then Central Pacific. So that's the Atlantic, so yeah. So there we are. So that one is pretty far south and east of us still, but it's gonna keep things wet and wild around here for a while.
1: Well, what's it named now?
0: It doesn't have a name.
1: It's just probably got a number, some sort of ID number.
0: Hover over it on the screen and it'll tell us the name.
1: It's called the disturbance.
0: I know, it's so disturbing. So one of my super profesh moments last week, where I sent an email about disturbances are going to disturb, and I sent it to 2,000 people on our mailing list instead of just the 65 volunteers that we have. So that was very professional of me. So. But just know that we give emails to all of our DJs about like how to talk about the weather on the air and safety information, which is our real mission here at KKCR.
1: So right now it's crossing this storm that's, you know, impending down here in the away from us a little bit. It's supposed to be going west.
0: Yeah.
1: And it probably is the number right now. So the next letter, we're going to be choosing an M, is that right?
0: I am not
1: sure. Is that how that works?
0: I think it'll be M for it's the Polynesian alphabet. So there's a different nomenclature for storms that start or become hurricanes or tropical storms west of the 140 line. And they have their own naming status. So it doesn't necessarily go in alphabetical order. And I'll have to look it up. I'm not totally sure.
1: Okay.
0: But fun anyway.
1: Well, if it was an M,
0: mm-hmm.
1: you know, maybe it's an L, and maybe it goes to M next.
0: Possible.
1: What would you? Because you're very intuitive. You're really in tune with the universe. What do you think the name might be if the next one was an M? Any speculation?
0: Not sure, but I'd rather, you know, they have a list of them out there already.
1: Well, there's a list.
0: There's a list.
1: Okay.
0: Yeah.
1: They'd probably go down the list because they don't want to leave any name out, you know.
0: Yeah, so for when the hurricane season starts every year, the normal names start A through Z and they go through. But the Polynesian list, because they're so rare, just keeps going. They start on the next letter.
1: Originally there was probably a storm, Hurricane Annie, you mean?
0: Like the top of the letter.
1: There might be.
0: I think they repeat every 6 years too.
1: Bertha and then Kathy and with the C, of course.
0: Yeah, probably. But Denise. they have them all already named already, and okay. It's a list that repeats unless one was so horrendous they don't use it
1: probably
0: again.
1: Probably not going to use Aniki again.
0: Yeah, they're not going to use Aniki. They're not going to use Katrina again, you know.
1: Okay.
0: So there's a couple like that. So if you happen to have some storm damage or anything on your property or your business, there is a submittal form on the county website. So you go to kauai.gov/kema, KEMA, and you can submit your damage report to them there. There's also if you need assistance or any sort of help, if you've got a down tree or you need food or mold remediation or anything like that, I'm involved in volunteer organizations active in disasters, and we've got people that want to help. So you can give us a call here at the radio station, 826-7774, and I can connect you with people that would be interested in helping you out. And I would also like to commend the county on so many pieces of work and information that they did for the county yesterday, and keeping us all informed and getting us all the stuff and opening the roads when they were closed. KIUC is still working on restoring power to some of those folks, including us here at KKCR. We're on generator power right now. So, yeah, we got the backup generator going.
1: Now?
0: Now.
1: Were there many outages? I didn't hear of many outages.
0: There were, and they were restored fairly quickly. I know that in Kapahi, the power was out for about an hour. There's a few customers in Kapahi that are still out. There's six of us in Princeville that don't have power. And there's still a significant amount in Kekaha. And I think down in Poipu as well. But the KIUC has an outage map that's super easy to Google.
1: Whoa, nice.
0: If you have power. Or you do it on your smartphone.
1: Ironically enough.
0: I know. Sometimes I get myself caught up and so frustrated that I'm supposed to look up what is wrong with my internet by going to the internet.
1: The county seemed to be well prepared for this storm. I know a lot of notices mm-hmm. went out in the last, you know, the end of last week about preparations and where the shelters were and all that mm-hmm. sort of thing.
0: Yeah, our Kauai Emergency Management Agency is really put together. We have a state-of-the-art emergency operations center that is, you know, got their plans and their roles. Like, they're down. Like,
1: it's
0: they're
1: like
0: really
1: a
0: down.
1: Control center. Where is that? Is that in the county buildings there somewhere?
0: Or
1: is it undisclosed?
0: I don't know. It's an underground bunker, you know, that I can't tell us. No. it's in Lihue. So.
1: Okay.
0: Easy to access. Anything else? If you have any storm reports or anything, you know, give us a call here at 826-7771 or 7774. That's me in the office. Do be careful driving. I noticed on the way up here there was some ponding on the roads, and everything is still very wet, and it's going to continue being wet. So, also brown water advisory. Don't go in the ocean.
1: Not yet.
0: I know. I just got the notification that there is a water rescue in Hanalei right now, and I can't stress enough about all the creepy crawlies and the ickies and stuff that are gonna get on you when you get in the brown water.
1: Yeah, so. Right after rain is not the time to get in the water.
0: So please be mindful of that. I know there are people that know way more than me about this, and I defer to your knowledge, but don't go in brown water. That's just don't go in the brown water.
1: No, bunch of reasons.
0: Yeah, bunch of reasons, period. Don't go in the brown water. And the people that want to rescue, that are supposed to rescue you, don't want to go in the brown water.
1: They do not.
0: No, yeah, so...
1: So I understand there is a mayor, on another topic, away from the storm. The storm was interesting, and we seemed to all respond to it well, and, mm-hmm. you know, we were in contact, and, you know, nothing was flooded, and kept on the radio for a while.
0: Mm-hmm.
1: I understand there's a mayoral debate a week from Thursday. Is that the date?
0: August 27th.
1: That's a week from Thursday.
0: Cool, yeah, that's cool. Us. And that is being... It's spearheaded by a few organizations that reached out to 10 different nonprofits and organizations and stakeholders in the community, reached out to 10 folks to say, hey, what question do you want our mayors to debate? And so it's going to be set up as a debate and not a forum. So forum is like, guy just talks. I ask you a question, you answer it. So this one is set up, guy talks, second guy responds to that.
1: Yeah.
0: And then gets to say their piece.
1: Like a real debate.
0: Yeah, so that's the format of this. And having those 10 stakeholders come up with those questions is is really cool because then you get a diverse set of questions. That, you know, so there's some representatives from the North Shore, West Side, East Side, you know.
1: Sure.
0: Also, Lihue Business Association, Chamber of Commerce, Malama Kauai, just from all different places around the island in order to make that happen. Habitat for Humanity, PAL, to ask housing questions. So they're going to ask questions from all different sides. Yeah.
1: After talking to a lot of people about public offices the last couple of weeks, lots of them.
0: You have done a lot of work on that. Thank you. Mm-hmm.
1: The one topic that I think keeps coming up, and I think everybody would like to hear about it, is why we haven't had an audit. Gary Hooser talked about this extensively recently. Mm-hmm. All other counties had this audit looking for, I'm just going to call it problems within our budget. Mm-hmm. And we haven't had one for like a decade. Mm-hmm. And he's wondered, hey, why don't we do that? It's worth the money. In fact, apparently you save tons of money when you start to audit stuff out and find waste.
0: Yeah, that is an interesting one, too. It's sort of like, oh, there's no problems with our budget. It's like, well, you're not checking on it. You know, I'm sure that they've put a bunch of checks and balances in it and just to see all that stuff in it. But it's almost like, well, if you don't test for COVID, no one has it. Hey, we're done. Everything's great. You know, or you don't look for something. I just feel like, and it, you know, and I don't do checks and balances on my personal life because I, you know, there's stuff I don't want to look at, you
1: but
0: know.
1: You don't have a 300-something million budget.
0: Right. You know, I just spend, you know, my 30 bucks is there. So I feel like that's a good thing for us to have. And then I'm skeptical about every candidate that says, "Ah, the budget's perfect. It was great. I wrote it myself. It was wonderful." I'm like, "Oh. You know, I'm sure it is. I'm sure it's wonderful, you know. But also, wouldn't it be great to have someone who knows about budgets also say it's wonderful?"
1: What do you think is one of the essential questions that the mayoral candidates could answer?
0: Mm.
1: You have a top of the list question? I know there's a lot of questions.
0: Yeah. What's interesting, what I've noticed about myself is that I'm more apt to read the room and I check vibes, which is stupid to say it that way, but I read the room and I look around and it's like, what are people talking about? What's trending? What's going on? What's reportable, what's easy to talk about. And so I don't know that I focus on a specific topic myself, but like I'll see the trend like, oh, we were talking a lot about homelessness and housing, and now we're talking about, you know, some other issue or in landfill, you know. So I'm just, I don't know that I have a specific question that I want answered. The big one that I want answered because of my focus is government transparency. And our public information officer is very good at giving us the information that they want to give us.
1: Yeah.
0: But there's no mechanism for me to ask questions about that. There is, you know, I've got an email address and I'll make suggestions, you know, but I can't ask them questions and I can't ask government workers questions about their jobs or their expertise about their jobs or anything like that.
1: So they
0: either
1: send you to the public information person. It's very difficult to get information anymore.
0: Yeah.
1: I would think that like the water department would want to get the information out about what's going on in their department.
0: Mm-hmm.
1: But they seem to not want to or be able to do that.
0: Yeah.
1: The way they want to interact with media.
0: And all the departments have a public information person that I can't talk to. And it's not like I'm investigative reporting to drag dirt around. I just want people to know stuff.
1: Won't be informed.
0: Yeah, sure. about you know what's going on, what's our safety like, where can I take our trash and why, and I would want to know in the next administration how curated is our county going to be? You know, and I don't have to ask that question either, you know.
1: That's not a bad question.
0: So.
1: One of the questions that Jimmy brought up, a great question, is should we, maybe we have a manager instead of a mayor. Mm-hmm. It changes the whole personality of the office. Mm. Instead of having a new mayor every...
0: Four years.
1: Mm-hmm. We would have more consistency in policy, et cetera, like figuring out where to put the landfill. It's been going on there for like a decade, you know? Mm-hmm. Stuff like that would have more consistency. Instead of a figurehead, a sort of a royalty, that power would be given to the council more to manage the manager.
0: When I was thinking about that, I was... Like, our council now has the Sunshine Law, which I don't entirely understand, but it makes it so that more than two council people can't be in a room discussing policy at the same time. So it makes me wonder how they would be able to manage a manager if they can't talk about it.
1: I don't know exactly about that rule, but I do know that it's got two ends of it. I think all meetings have to be public, so they have to be announced so people can show up and all. Mm-hmm. And I don't think they want people sitting around sort of figuring it out before the meeting, which I understand, which is kind of where things have to happen on some level. They have to be a communication. People don't just show up and invent legislation, you know, off the cuff like that.
0: Yeah, and it's interesting. Luke Evslin was speaking about that at a meeting about how government works that I went to, where it was a big adjustment for him because he came from the council where you can't talk about things in private or bills or legislation in private. You have to talk about it on the record. And then you go to the state and everything happens in a back room. And then you present this thing that was like already done at your meetings. And so... they just go through hundreds of bills during the legislative session that are already complete and finished and figured out because they talked about it already.
1: Seems like they could change that policy so that it allows people to have better communicative skills. Not that that should be behind closed doors, so to speak, but you can't have every meeting out on the sidewalk.
0: Yeah, I just wonder if there's maybe something in the middle of those two extremes.
1: Yeah, some way people can work together better and do that. Mm-hmm. But in general, do you like the idea of having a consistent manager that's not just the mayoral office every 4 years? How politics could get involved with that?
0: Yeah. The thing that stresses me about the situation that we have now with the mayor, that they move in with their people. And so I don't know if this is true, but I wonder how many people are at the counter like, well, I'm getting a new job in a couple months, you know, because the new mayor is going to have their administration. And does the old administration go to the unemployment line at that point?
1: This is the weeds that I can only ask, like maybe Felicia, but I think that the heads of the departments and all stick around. Mm-hmm. I don't think he comes in and, you know, redoes the Parks Department and all that stuff.
0: Yeah, and I'm sure that that most of it remains the same.
1: I'm sure in his own office that he's got his own personal assistant and whoever handles his stuff. I suppose that there's some turnaround there.
0: Yeah, and it couldn't possibly be that they just level the whole county and then rehire again.
1: Some of those guys in the mayoral office I've seen for several mayors. You know, that work in there, so.
0: Yeah, of course, you wouldn't, like, rehire the dudes that came up. You're like, no, they have institutional knowledge that needs to perpetuate.
1: That's kind of what they're talking about with the manager, would be have that institutional knowledge and all.
0: Yeah.
1: It would precipitate. But you'd have to really trust the manager a lot.
0: We do have a county manager. Her name is Reiko Matsuyama. And so... in that case, do we just, with the idea, just like...
1: just up her salary?
0: Yeah. No mayor. See,
1: give her
0: now
1: a parking
0: here's
1: spot.
0: Our manager. Yeah, it's almost like you're the executive director of the county, and we've got a board, which is the council. You know, it sounds very much how, like, I would work here at KKCR, too. So
1: kind of how nonprofits work. Mm-hmm. The county is kind of a big nonprofit on some level. With many different departments. Many different.
0: Yeah. Yeah. They have all their little committees. Mm. Little committees. Parks and Rec. You know.
1: Huge. But
0: anyway, thanks.
1: Thanks for informing us about the storm and talking about the mayor a little bit and about the upcoming debate. Which
0: yes.
1: We'll have a debate. That's exciting.
0: An actual real life
1: Not
0: debate.
1: Not just a meet and greet, one of those things. Mm-hmm. Those things, I can't go to any more of them. Mm. I just can't do it without mm-hmm. asking questions and, you know, digging in a little bit.
0: Mm-hmm. And that makes you a really informed voter who is going to be informing the voters around you, too. So that's pretty cool. Thanks. The Malama Kauai show is today from 4 to 6, and so those are the two folks that I'm working with to plan this debate. So Megan Fox and Waylon Broom from Kauai Wire, they're going to be in studio interviewing three county council candidates, and they're inviting calls. So if you've got calls for or questions for these three candidates, I will be running the phones, and I'm good at phone. So give us a call between 4 and 6. And cool. If you have any questions or needs, you can give us a call at the station right now to 826-7771 for the on-air studio and 7774 for the office.
1: We'll have a traffic report in a few minutes. Other than that, if you have the day off, I hope you have a great day off and be safe and be careful. Thanks, Annie, for coming in the studio. Mm-hmm. Chit-chatting with the audience here. Mm-hmm. I have to catch up with a piece of information here. But North Shore Ocean Safety.
2: 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Your safety starts before you enter the water. 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

Just came across a teletype a moment ago. We have an accident up here in Princeville. That's right. Let's see where it is exactly. It seems to be stopping up traffic on both directions. Yeah, up at the end of Princeville. So it's a big deal. There's no slowdown traffic for a while. Looks like they'll have it out of the way soon. But if you're going up that way, if you're coming back from Hanalei or going up to Hanalei, there's a bit of traffic up there. See what else is going on traffic on a beautiful, beautiful sunny Monday morning after a storm. Her little blue sky there from the Allman Brothers. The Kapa'a crawl is definitely starting to crawl already. There's a little slowdown near Lydgate. Yeah, not much else. The usual, everybody wants to go to McDonald's at the same time, turn off in Lihue. But other than that, it's not too bad. Let's see. Oh. Yeah, if you're going south, of course, south of Lihue, it's past Pui. It's quite a slowdown there. And all the way to Halfway Bridge. Man. Yeah, Halfway Bridge, the tree tunnel, there's something going on there, too. So, you know, be careful. It's post-storm day. Good day to stay home if you can. If at all possible, stay off the road. There's just a bunch of slowdowns. I know it's going to be a little bit of a change here as we move along here. Here's a real cool song. I think it's the first song I learned on guitar. It's got like 3 or 4 notes, and it's by Cream, the famous trio. Here we go. KKCR.

and with his crutch, his old age, and his

You might even snatch a cry. Hear the feeling you're feeling within you. 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

0: That was Roy Buchanan, "When a Guitar Plays the Blues," right here on KKCR. Before I say one more word,
1: the views and opinions expressed on this program are those of the speaker and do not necessarily represent those of KKCR staff, board, members, volunteers, or underwriters.
0: That's right, folks. We're coming up to the top of the hour, so get ready. In the meantime, here's a little Billy Strings for you.
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0: 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We have a slowdown in traffic on the North Shore up in the Princeville area. There's something going on. It's getting better. It hasn't gotten worse over the last little while. They're also doing some mowing along the highway in Kilauea, just north of Kilauea. Let's see what else is going on. Get the traffic balloon update here. That's right, just slow down. That's right, near Ace Hardware in Kapa'a. Wailua Bridge is a little slow down there, too, of course. Then what else we got going on here? South of Pui. If you're going south of Pui, you know what's happening there. Slow down there on the way down that big hill past Kauai Community College. Halfway Bridge. Something is going on down there. Between the tree tunnel and Halfway Bridge, it's stop and go all the way. If you're sitting in traffic, you probably already know that. That's about it. I understand everybody's out of school. State workers are off, et cetera, et cetera. County workers. So if you're having a good time, have a great time. But be careful out there. It's post-storm day on Kauai Community Radio. Lloyd Green.

Hey, well, everybody's closed. Nobody's open today, so landfill, nada. On the cyclosporosis front, though, the Hawaii Department of Health has confirmed a case of cyclosporosis in a member of the military base in Hawaii. The individual traveled internationally, where cyclosporosis is an epidemic. It's endemic, and his travel to the U.S. reportedly was reported on the 14th. That's right. This case brings the Hawaii's total number of cyclosporosis cases. That's right. We also call it explosive diarrhea update around here. That's right. To 5. That was came out on the 14th. 4 cases are confirmed, with 1 probable case. And none of this is properly originated here. But it's another good reason to keep your poop out of the water and away from other people, so we don't spread such things. That last song was by Lloyd Green. This is by Tony Rice. Midnight on the Stormy Deep.

Midnight on the Stormy Sea by Tony Rice, Tony Rice Unit. News from Honolulu here about the Department of Health and Department of Agriculture Biosecurity. Urge vigilance as migratory birds return to Hawaii. The migratory birds begin their second return to Hawaii. The Hawaii Department of Health and Department of Agriculture and Biosecurity are reminding residents, particularly people who keep backyard poultry or other birds, to take precautions to reduce the risk of avian influenza and other infectious diseases. Hawaii is located amongst the Pacific Flyway, a major migratory route for birds traveling between North America and the Pacific. Migratory birds can carry and spread diseases to other birds, making seasonal surveillance and prevention particularly important. Hawaii has previously detected highly pathogenic avian influenza in backyard flocks in Oahu, and state and federal agencies continue to monitor wild and domestic birds for signs of infection. The return of migratory birds is a good reminder for everyone, especially backyard flock owners, to take simple steps to protect their birds and themselves, said Sharon Hurd, chairperson of the Department of Biosecurity. Hawaii residents can continue to enjoy wild birds from a distance while taking simple precautions. Using good biosecurity practices can reduce the risk of bringing diseases into your property and help protect Hawaiian poultry and bird populations. People who keep chickens, ducks, or other birds are encouraged to limit the contact between domestic birds and wild birds. Keep poultry enclosed in areas when possible to prevent birds from accessing feed and water. Limit visitors around your flock. Anyone who handles birds should follow appropriate biosecurity practices. Wash your hands with soap and water before and after handling birds and entering areas where birds are kept. Use dedicated or clean footwear and clothing when caring for birds. Clean and disinfect equipment before moving in between poultry and areas that are non-poultry areas. You know, avoid sharing equipment, cages, or other materials between flocks unless they're properly cleaned and disinfected. Monitor birds for signs of illnesses. These practices are consistent with the U.S. Department of Agriculture. Thank you all for giving us that important bird information. The bird is the word. AJ Lee and Blue Summit. Here's a piece of music for you. Kind of a news bulletin, you might say.